0: Radio Beat.
1: My son, ask for thyself another kingdom, for that which I leave is too small.

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Choose the day and choose the sign of your day, the day's divinity. First thing you see,